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1: Byly 4 hodiny. Color Music Radio.
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I'm just a picture. 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Pause, I don't control. I paint word pictures on the canvas of life.

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1: Oh shit, yo, it's out the guard, man. Yo, move, move, move, move, move, move, move, move, move, move, move, move, move, move, move, move, move, move, move, move, move, move, move, move, move, move, move, move, move, move, move, move, move, move, move, move, move, move, move, move, move, move, move, move, move, move, move, move, move, move, move, move, move, move, move, move, move, move, move, move, move, move, move, move, move, move, move, move, move, move, move, move, move, move, move, move, move, move, move, move, move, move, move, move, move, move, move, move, move, move, move, move, move, move, move, move, move, move, move, move, move, move, move, move, move, move, move, move, move, move, move, move, move, move, move, move, move, move, move, move, move, move, move, move, move, move, move, move, move, move, move, move, move, move, move, move, move, move, move, move, move, move, move, move, move, move, move, move, move, move, move, move, move, move, move, move, move, move, move, move, move, move, move, move, move, move, move, move, move, move, move, move, move, move, move, move, move, move,

appreciate y'all listening, people. Man, Freedom Thursday, good music as always. 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Yeah. So, man, it's appreciated as always. Lock in with your boy, Chuck Diesel. 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It's a pleasure as always, people. Man, enjoy the weekend. Ah.

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0: Damn, Tiff, what did you drive so far for? 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
1: Edition. This is your musical tracks that come from the music big box, you know what I mean, y'all. So I want you people to get on the dance floor and just move around, you know, y'all.

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0: Yo, what up, kid? 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
1: What up, kid? Yo, I'm just out here doing my thing, man. I'm trying to make this look, man.
0: Yo,
1: what you up to?
0: Put me on, kid. You see
1: I'm
0: what
1: saying,
0: I'm doing?
1: I'm saying, man. What you doing, man?
0: Word up. Yo, I get off in the view,
1: all right, yo, I'm trying to see you. Word is born.
0: Yo, I ain't fighting, kid.
1: Yo,
0: word is
1: I'm going to see you, all right?

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1: This is going to be a start to finisher. You want, if people go, when this come out, you're going to listen to everything and every single word, and everybody's going to know when you get to the first show, after this drop, they're going to be singing right along and feeling every word.
0: I'm excited for it.

0: For the next song, utterance discretion is advised. 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
1: liable, responsible, or at fault, or fault adjacent. If you get kicked, let's say in the mouth, or punched in the back of the neck, there is zero accountability here. Zero. 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
0: your fault.

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